Retro Pop Reunion on Instagram here with Joe Cortez. We post it there, but we do here every weekend. A different feature. This time we're doing summers in the 90s. The smell of stale popcorn in the video rental store. Summer of 97. You can smell that, can't you? The first time we heard Mark McGrath and Sugar Ray.

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14: The KCRG TV9 First Alert Forecast. A stray storm this evening and another chance overnight with a low near 67. Winds are out of the southeast at 5 to 10. Tomorrow, a chance of storms with a high near 85. Winds are out of the southeast at 5 to 15. Tomorrow night, another chance of storms with a low near 68. I'm TV9 First Alert Storm Team meteorologist A.J. 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
4: Joe Cortez.
12: Let's go late summer of 85 in the video music era. And just a couple of weeks ago, this guy jumped on stage with Jon Bon Jovi on the last night of Bon Jovi's residency at Madison Square Garden. He loved to play baseball when he was a kid, which inspired this song. Bruce Springsteen kicks off the time slide August of 85 with Glory Days.

We are back to school shopping late summer of 85 on the time slide for this week's Retro Pop Reunion. I'm Joe Cortez. Can you remember those oddball jobs you did to try to make ends meet when you were trying to get your career going? He worked on the assembly line in an automobile plant in England installing windshields. That was the first job for Paul Young. Every time you go away.

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0: We're doing the Summer of 85 on the time slot for this week's Retro Pop Reunion. Rob Lowe said a couple of weeks ago that the script for a sequel to St. Elmo's Fire is in the works. It was one of the must-see movies this week in the Summer of 85.
1: You know what it is? St. Elmo's Fire.
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0: Another one from our feature this weekend, Summer in the 90s. 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
1: I was 10 years old. I was wearing Wrangler jeans with pinstripes. I was hanging out in my cul-de-sac, and I was smoking Virginia Slims.
0: Smoking Virginia Slims?
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1: The KCRG TV9 First Alert Forecast. A stray storm this evening and another chance overnight with a low near 67. Winds are out of the southeast at 5 to 10. Tomorrow, a chance of storms with a high near 85. Winds are out of the southeast at 5 to 15. Tomorrow night, another chance of storms with a low near 68. I'm TV9 First Alert Storm Team meteorologist A.J. 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
1: The KCRG TV9 First Alert Forecast. A stray storm this evening and another chance overnight with a low near 67. Winds are out of the southeast at 5 to 10. Tomorrow, a chance of storms with a high near 85. Winds are out of the southeast at 5 to 15. Tomorrow night, another chance of storms with a low near 68. I'm TV9 First Alert Storm Team meteorologist A.J. 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
1: weather. 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Off and on storm chances are with us overnight and through the first half of the week, but there will be plenty of dry time as well. Lows overnight near 67, winds out of the southeast at 5 to 10. On Monday, a high near 85, and winds out of the southeast at 5 to 15. I'm TV9 First Alert Storm Team meteorologist A.J. 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
1: The KCRG TV9 First Alert Forecast. Off and on storm chances are with us overnight and through the first half of the week, but there will be plenty of dry time as well. Lows overnight near 67, winds out of the southeast at 5 to 10. On Monday, a high near 85, and winds out of the southeast at 5 to 15. I'm TV9 First Alert Storm Team meteorologist A.J. 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

0: It's Waters from the Waters Wake Up Call. Hope you're having a great weekend. I had a short but sweet week Friday morning, and it's always a blast with Jen from Milex Complete Auto Care. I thought it'd be fun for you to call with some questions for her, some of which were not quite what I had expected.
1: Do you put saltine crackers in your meatloaf or not?
2: I do, actually.
1: Nah, that a girl.
0: Is that some kind of weird car reference?
1: You just said if you had a question for Jen.
0: I was talking about cars, so...
2: I think that's the way you're supposed to make meatloaf, with saltine crackers, isn't it?
1: That's the way you're supposed to make it, and then put a big swath of ketchup on top.
2: Yep, and an egg and a little bit of milk and some onion seasoning. You got yourself a meatloaf.
1: You got that right, girlfriend.
2: Cooking with Jen. Here we go.
0: Yeah, man.
1: There you go.
0: And then you put a ton of fiber in there, and then you'll be heading to the bathroom like a bat out of hell. There's a meatloaf reference for you.
2: Yeah. Yeah.
1: Smoking meatloaf.
0: Yeah, it would.
3: Meatloaf, meatloaf, double meatloaf. I hate meatloaf.
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5: 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I will have some meatloaf. Let's have some meatloaf.
0: Mom! 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
1: the KCRG TV9 First Alert Forecast. Off and on storm chances are with us overnight and through the first half of the week, but there will be plenty of dry time as well. Lows overnight near 67, winds out of the southeast at 5 to 10. On Monday, a high near 85, and winds out of the southeast at 5 to 15. I'm TV9 First Alert Storm Team meteorologist A.J. 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
1: The KCRG TV9 First Alert Forecast. Off and on storm chances are with us overnight and through the first half of the week, but there will be plenty of dry time as well. Lows overnight near 67, winds out of the southeast at 5 to 10. On Monday, a high near 85, and winds out of the southeast at 5 to 15. I'm TV9 First Alert Storm Team meteorologist A.J. 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
1: Hey, it's Waters from the Waters Wake Up Call. Hope you're having a great weekend. I had a short but sweet week. Friday morning was International Beer Day, and we talked favorite beers, and Greg reminded me of a crazy story he told me from the Wake Up Call archives from a couple years ago.
2: The one that told you the story about one day you had your favorite record store.
1: Yeah.
2: Mob Head or whatever.
1: And he was in the trunk, right?
2: Yeah.
1: Oh, I remember that story well.
2: Back in the 70s, at Mob Wars in Kansas City, Missouri, every Saturday we used to go down to Tiger's Records, and it was owned by Tony Caldarella, but that was his nickname was Tiger. He got there, the store wasn't open, car was there, so we're sitting on the trunk waiting for him to open up, and all of a sudden all these cops pull up in the parking lot and made all of us get away from the car. And they opened the trunk, and his body was in the trunk of the car.
1: Oh, my God.
2: It was a mob hit or something like that.
1: Boy, I thought if they were in the mob, they were either into cement or pasta.
2: Yeah, that's...
1: Not records. Maybe police records. Wake up call. 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Okay, look. No one wants to admit it, but some...

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0: Well, what if there was a way to land a pile of cash to make the most of the summer we have left?
2: Okay, that's kind of cool. 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
1: weather. 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Off and on storm chances are with us overnight and through the first half of the week, but there will be plenty of dry time as well. Lows overnight near 67, winds out of the southeast at 5 to 10. On Monday, a high near 85, and winds out of the southeast at 5 to 15. I'm TV9 First Alert Storm Team meteorologist A.J. 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
2: Hey, it's Waters from the Waters Wake Up Call. Hope you're having a great weekend. I had a short but sweet week. Throwback Thursday, we celebrated the 43rd anniversary of Risky Business, talking to Tom Cruise about how the underpants dance came about.
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0: 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She said, "No, seriously, show up with no pants." I said, "I don't know, seems kind of risky." And then she said something that totally convinced me. She said, "Tom, sometimes you just gotta say what the f-." I said, "Okay, I'll do it." The rest is history, and I've been doing the no pants dance ever since.
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1: The KCRG TV9 First Alert Forecast. Off and on storm chances are with us overnight and through the first half of the week, but there will be plenty of dry time as well. Lows overnight near 67, winds out of the southeast at 5 to 10. On Monday, a high near 85, and winds out of the southeast at 5 to 15. I'm TV9 First Alert Storm Team meteorologist A.J. 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
1: Honoring veterans and their flags. More from the Iowa Almanac in a moment. The bravery of the American military has been well documented, often due to the unique reporting done by Iowa-based broadcasters on the scene. From the battlefront to the home front, Iowa Broadcasters Go to War features vintage broadcasts and interviews with the journalists who cover 20th century wars. Jack Shelley, Herb Lambeck, Dean Borg, Ron Steele, and more. 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There's been a lot of talk lately about Civil War battle flags, including the one used by the Confederacy. Should it still be on public display, even as a tribute to the soldiers who fought during that war? But Iowans have long respected battle flags from the war between the states. In fact, it was on August 10, 1894, that Iowa celebrated Battle Flag Day. About 5,000 Iowa Civil War veterans assembled in Des Moines and marched behind their regimental flags for the last time. That's because 2 years before, the Iowa legislature passed a law requiring those battle flags to be restored and displayed in hermetically sealed glass cases to display them to the best advantage and to preserve them as far as possible from all injury. The efforts to preserve those Civil War battle flags continue to this day. The veterans proudly marched behind their colors to the state capitol, where they were put on permanent display on the anniversary of the Battle of Wilson's Creek, on this date in 1894. And that's Iowa Almanac for August 10th. There's more online at iowaalmanac.com. Follow us on Twitter at Iowa Almanac. Until tomorrow, I'm Jeff Stein.
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0: 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That's Steve Winwood, While You See a Chance. My name is Mike Waters. Happy Monday! Ain't it great to be alive? Say yes. Say yes. Fog, mist, 72 degrees is what we got right now in Hiawatha. We got partly cloudy, 70 in Waterloo. We'll get your full forecast coming up here in about 10 minutes. But today is National Lazy Day. So I thought we'd just kind of, you know, sit around, you know, not do nothing. Maybe have a couple of snacks, watch some TV. We can take turns laying in that hammock that I got for my my media room at home. You know, we could maybe do some of that. Other than that, I don't really have anything. You know, I haven't planned anything today because it's National Lazy Day. I just hope somebody doesn't realize, somebody who works with the show, like one of my many producers. Yeah, I hope they don't come and push a button and make me work. We can all use a
1: little good news. Do you always see the bright side?
2: There's always a bright side.
3: Chewing on last gristle. Back, grumble. Give a whistle. And this'll help things turn out for the best.
4: Let's look on the bright side with Mike Waters.
0: Okay, this is the one thing I'll do on National Lazy Day. I will do the bright side. Okay? All right. 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So, man, this is a pretty cool little story right here. There's a kid. I want to call him a kid. He's an adult, but he's a kid. He's a former Wendy's manager in Cape Cod, heading to Yale University on a full scholarship after the owners of this particular Wendy's helped fund his community college education. His name is Thallus Winter D'Souza, and pretty lucky kid, man.
5: I worked so hard, and how much me and my family, we went through so much to get to the place where we got. To me, it was just very exciting, and I still cannot believe. I remember there were days when I was closing Wendy's, and I just think to myself, I really want to move on. I don't think I had a lot of faith in myself, just because people look to Wendy's workers, and they think that's not a job I want to do one day, right? If it wasn't Wendy's, if it wasn't the work ethics that I learned at Wendy's, I don't think I would have come to the place where I got.
0: There we go. He learned a great work ethic, bosses could tell, and thought, you know what, this kid needs a little help. So they helped him. You know, there are a lot of these owners or bosses at some of these establishments who are just, you know, these employees we have, we take advantage of them, and, you know, we don't think much of them. I know I worked for people like that when I was younger, but this kid, man, he found some really good people to get behind him, and I'm sure he put in a great job. These people could tell he was a great worker with a good work ethic and would probably make a great citizen of the community, so helped him. And that full scholarship to Yale, funding his community college education. I think that's pretty awesome. And also awesome that his middle name is Winter. So way to go, Thallus Winter D'Souza. That is a bright side right there. And if it brightened your morning half as much as it did mine, please sing along with the Bright Side Kids on the

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3: From the TV9 Newsroom, I'm Emily Schrod. An investigation is underway in Linn County after a police chase ended in a deadly crash. Linn County Sheriff's Office says the chase started just after 9 o'clock Saturday night when a driver refused to pull over for a traffic stop at Williams Boulevard and East Southview Road. Officials say the driver led police south on Lefebvre Road when the car missed the turn on Wright Brothers Boulevard and crashed into a ditch. The driver died at the scene. The State Patrol is now investigating. Emergency calls in Lisbon Mount Vernon area have nearly doubled in less than a decade, and the ambulance service there says it needs more money to keep up. The ambulance district is holding a special election on September 1st. Voters will decide on a tax levy that would amount to $64 a year for a $200,000 home. If passed, EMS Director Jacob Lindauer says the levy would generate around $320,000 extra dollars a year for the district. He says the money would allow them to hire 3.5 full-time positions, which would be paramedics. Five-time NBA champion Don Nelson died Sunday. He was 86. Nelson played high school basketball at Rock Island and college at the University of Iowa. He averaged 21 points per game with the Hawkeyes and was a two-time All-Big Ten selection. He also thrived as a coach, becoming the three-time NBA Coach of the Year and the second winningest coach in the league. For breaking news alerts and your first alert forecast anytime, download the TV9 News app.
4: Early storms this morning, then turning mostly sunny with highs around the mid-80s. Tonight, chance of storms will drop to the upper 60s, low 70s. Early storms Tuesday, then partly cloudy with mid-80s to high. More storms late Tuesday night and Wednesday with a high of 83. Thursday, chance of storms upper 70s. Friday, chance of storms in the upper 70s. From the TV9 Weather Lab, I'm Justin Roberts on 105.7 KOKZ, Iowa's...
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That is Pat Benatar and Heartbreaker. It's 6:10 Monday morning. Waters wake up call. Let's start off this Monday morning. Oh, it's gonna be a good way. I kind of promise you. Kinda sorta. I don't know. We'll do something though. It's National Lazy Day. What do you want from me, huh? All right. Good. That's the right answer. I didn't hear anything, so that's what I mean by the right answer. When I can't hear anything except sex!

0: Yeah, there you go. There's a little song from Jerry Rafferty and Baker Street. That sounded like a good song to get our lazy day going on. You know, winding your way down on Baker Street, light in your head and dead on your feet. You're damn right. You're damn right. So that's kind of the thought today. All right. I know it's Monday and it's hard for some to be lazy on Monday. And I've got a sad story for you. First, though, I really want to let you know what kind of day to expect today. All right. You ready? Are you sitting down? Maybe some thunderstorms and patchy fog today. Oh, no. High of about 87. Tomorrow, chance for thunderstorms and patchy fog. But then mostly sunny and a high of 89. All right. Right now, we've got fog, mist, 72 degrees in Hiawatha and in Waterloo, partly cloudy and 70. And boy, I'll tell you what, you know, today, lazy day, National Lazy Day is what today is. And I'm such an idiot. I found out about today being the day to be lazy yesterday, and I thought I'd prepare for it, right? You know, I hate being lazy in a messy house, so I spent a lot of yesterday cleaning up, you know, so I wouldn't feel all guilty being lazy. And I was pretty proud of myself, you know. It looked pretty good after I cleaned it all up. But as I was looking around, it didn't look very lazy friendly, you know, not enough anyway. So I decided to go shopping. So I bought some more pillows. I bought a new recliner, a Lazy Boy, which, by the way, would be my rap name. If I ever went into rap, my name would be Lazy. That would be my rap name. But I got a new recliner for the living room. I got a hammock for the media room. Yeah, a lot of people say, my parents always told me, you can't put a hammock in the house. Yeah, I'm going to invite my dad over. He'll see what I'm talking about. So I got myself a hammock for the media room and a couple of soft cat beds for Jimmy so he'd be comfy in every room, too, because I'm going to be comfy in every room. I want him to be comfy in every room, right? So then I pre-made all my meals, right? So I made like seven bologna sandwiches with pickles and mustard. And after all that, I was pooped. So I went to bed all excited, you know, all ready to be lazy. And then I woke up and I was about to go grab one of my bologna sandwiches. And then, oh no. I thought, yesterday was Sunday. I spent all day, a day that I could have been lazy, working hard so I could celebrate National Lazy Day, which I now realize is on the first day of the work week. What? Who the hell planned that? Who the hell plans this kind of stupidity? I feel so duped. Oh, well, back to work. Sitting on my butt playing tunes. Only in America. Only in America, baby.
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Classic Hits, 105.7 KOKZ. That is the Beatles. You remember back in the day when we were kids and that turned into a jingle to Sit and Spin? Remember that? Spin around, baby, sit and spin. All right, that may be a lie. Maybe a total lie. But what do I know? I know nothing. I know Eye of the Tiger, though. Survivor. Not a great one for National Lazy Day, but what the hell? Let's get a little motivated, huh? And then we'll get lazy. Survivor. Survivor.

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Classic Hits, 105.7 KOKZ. The lazy version of that song is Don't Stop. You know, the motivational kind of a version of that would be Don't Stop, Keep Going. But today is National Lazy Day, so we take that as Don't Stop. Sit down, enjoy yourself. You know what I mean? In fact, you know what? I had something planned for right about now. But you know what? Screw it. I'm going to play another song and just sit back. That's what I'm going to do. Think about, what about laziness? National Lazy Day. That's what it's all about. Look outside. It looks like a lazy day. It's all cloudy and rainy and crap. Yeah, don't put any heart into it all, except...

7 KOKZ. That's Heart. What About Love? 641 Monday morning. Waters wake up call. Oh, it's just a kind of gloomy day out there. It's cloudy, and they're talking about maybe some thunderstorms, a little patchy fog, of course. And highs today about 87. Tomorrow they're talking high of 89. And again, maybe some thunderstorms, patchy fog, you know, that kind of thing. Right now, fog, mist.

0: to do, but I think you get what I'm talking about. So I'm looking for lazy tunes or lazy things that you can do or not do. It's hard to come up with a word for that. But anyway, let's go to the phones. Hello. Good morning.
1: Well, Mike, how are you doing today?
0: Well, I'm doing pretty good. How are you?
1: Not too bad. Good. I like that lazy day today.
0: Lazy day. You have to say it really slow and put this kind of sound in your voice. Like you just woke up.
1: I was hoping to lay back today, but my granddaughter had to be in the cheerleading practice at before 6 o'clock.
0: Oh, come on. There is no cheer before 6 o'clock. There's no way to even put cheer. There's no cheer to be found that early on a Monday morning.
1: That's what I told her. Normally she doesn't go in on Mondays, but she did today. And I'm like, I looked at her and I said, Mike says it's a lazy day. Why are we going in this early?
0: Right. You know, if you would have called me yesterday, I could have told you that today was lazy day. And then you could have tried to talk her out of it. And if it didn't work, I could have come over and I could have had a couple of words with her, if you know what I mean. I'm very good at intimidating children. Not so much adults, but children, you bet. Well, I'm sorry to hear about what your granddaughter had you doing this morning, made you do some effort.
1: Well, when I get her back home, yeah, I'm going to have my lazy day.
0: Yeah, pick her up. No. Go buy a whip, then pick her up. And then bring her home. And with your new purchase, she'll do anything for you. You won't have to put in any effort now.
1: Kids today, that's not intimidating at all.
0: Oh, you'd probably get the chair for that, Grandma.
1: That's right.
0: That's exactly right.
1: It is. I thought that maybe you could find a lazy day song. I know they have lazy summer songs.
0: You know, I was kind of thinking about getting a lazy day playlist mixtape going on, but I don't know. Maybe I'm feeling too lazy for that.
1: There you go.
0: Or on second thought, I'll whip one into shape for you.
1: And we'll be back in our time of lazy days when we had them.
0: Damn straight, Grandma. Damn straight. Rah, rah, as your granddaughter would say.
1: Yeah, there you go. Yeah. Summer lazy people, go!
0: Yeah, sit, S-I-T!
1: Yeah, have a sitting day.
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There's a lazy song for you. Sitting on the dock of the bay, Otis Redding on this National Lazy Day. I've got your Hit Run headlines coming up right after Quiz.

0: 97 KOKZ. You know, last week was National Best Friends. Last week, but it was last Monday, a week ago today, was National Best Friends Day. I missed that because I was gone the first 3 days of the week last week. So I thought I would actually, on National Lazy Day, play a song for you for being my best friend. So there. It's been celebrated. So, okay, there's another thing I'm checking off my list here on Lazy Day. Do you see how hard I'm working for you on Lazy Day? Huh? I'm doing all this so you can be lazy. I'm doing all the work. You understand? Not that I'm doing much, but doing some. Uh-huh. It is 6:55 here on a Monday morning, and we've got a little fog. It's cloudy, maybe a chance for some thunderstorms today, high of about 89. And we'll check the entire forecast coming up in about 5 or 10 minutes. But you know what? I'm getting a little behind, actually, on Lazy Day. I guess that's what you do on National Lazy Day. You get a little behind. So what I thought I would do is I would get right in to the hit and run headlines and all of the current events.
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4: What kind of headline is that?
5: We'll hit and run and hit and run and be gone before they know what hit them.
0: Okay, so let's see here, Hotshot. Why are they missing? They're missing my hit and run headlines. No, that's not it. I think what happened was my producer is... Oh, here we go. Never mind. I thought somebody stole them. I was about to call the cops. Today is National Spoil Your Dog Day. You know, you can still be lazy and spoil your dog, okay? Because, come on. Just put on some romantic music, lay out a throw pillow, and just let him go to town. That's all you have to do. You can still be lazy right after that. Burger King says their new and improved Whopper has been selling really well. However, they'll never produce as, I'm going to skip that one. You know why? Because I'm going to laze right on past it. There is a new labor report out that shows the U.S. lost 23,000 jobs in July. That's the glass half empty view, though. The glass half full view is that AI has gained 23,000 jobs. Good for you, AI. There's a little satire for you. Research shows people can overcome peanut allergies by getting poop transplants. That's right, poop transplants from non-allergic donors. Personally, I'd rather die from eating peanuts. I don't know. Divers found a 162-year-old bottle of Guinness in a shipwreck off England. In England, even the shipwrecks are drunk. Chipotle jalapenos have been linked to salmonella. I no longer have jalapenos envy. But fortunately, you never feel it because the stomach flu the employee gave you cancels that out. You know, there's a record number of American adults are moving back in with their parents. And judging by certain videos online, a record number of them are having sex with their stepmoms. I don't get it. The Odyssey has now made $1 billion. But, you know, half of that is from nerd Marvel fans who thought it was another movie about Thor. Britney Spears says she failed as a parent because one of her sons does not believe in God. But would you believe in God if your mother was Britney Spears? I mean, honestly, come on, ask yourself that question. Kylie Jenner had a cake shaped like her torso and hips at her birthday party. It was delicious as long as you ate around the silicone. That could be sick-making. Almost worse than Taco Bell lettuce. So there are rumors out there, but despite these rumors that they use backing tracks, Nikki Sixx says the guys in Motley Crue play 100% live. What's he not saying? What he's not saying is that their equipment is not plugged in. That's what he's not saying. And finally, New Mexico has been named the most sexually adventurous state. And now I finally understand their motto. It grows as it goes. That's honestly their motto, you know. And there's already a campaign to change the official state aroma from green chili roasting in the fall to amyl nitrate. And I don't want to say Iowa isn't a very adventurous sexual state, but if we went with the aroma thing, it would be pepper spray and burnt corn. That's right, burnt corn. All right, that's all I got.
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13: From the TV9 newsroom, I'm Emily Schrod. An investigation is underway in Linn County after a police chase ended in a deadly crash. The Linn County Sheriff's Office says the chase started just after 9 o'clock Saturday night when a driver refused to pull over for a traffic stop at Williams Boulevard and East Southview Road. Officials say the driver led police south on Lefebvre Road when the car missed the turn on Wright Brothers Boulevard and crashed into a ditch. The driver died at the scene. The State Patrol is now investigating. Emergency calls in Lisbon Mount Vernon area have nearly doubled in less than a decade, and the ambulance service there says it needs more money to keep up. The ambulance district is holding a special election on September 1st. Voters will decide on a tax levy that would amount to $64 a year for a $200,000 home. If passed, EMS Director Jacob Lindauer says the levy would generate around $320,000 extra dollars a year for the district. He says the money would allow them to hire 3.5 full-time positions, which would be paramedics. Five-time NBA champion Don Nelson died Sunday. He was 86. Nelson played high school basketball at Rock Island and college at the University of Iowa. He averaged 21 points per game with the Hawkeyes and was a two-time All-Big Ten selection. He also thrived as a coach, becoming a three-time NBA Coach of the Year and the second winningest coach in the league. For breaking news alerts and your first alert forecast anytime, download the TV9 News app.
14: Early storms this morning, then turning mostly sunny with highs around the mid-80s. Tonight, chance of storms will drop to the upper 60s, low 70s. Early storms Tuesday, then partly cloudy with mid-80s the high. More storms late Tuesday night and Wednesday with a high of 83. Thursday, chance of storms upper 70s. Friday, chance of storms in the upper 70s. From the TV9 Weather Lab, I'm Justin Roberts on 105.7 KOKZ, Iowa's.
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0: a little bit of this, a little bit of that. 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

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All right, I'll play that song, but that's all. It's National Lazy Day. That's all I got for you. You know, I am making a bit of a lazy mixtape, and I say this song quality.

0: 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That, my friends, is the Doobie Brothers. Black Water is nothing more lazy than just floating, you know? Just floating. And some Doobie Brothers to help you out with the relaxation, if you know what I'm saying. I hope you don't, because if you do, I'm in trouble. 7:16 on a Monday morning. Water's wake-up call, and I, you know what, I've had too much coffee to be lazy. I'm sorry. I can't celebrate with you, but I can help you be lazy, right? If there's something I can do for you to make you more relaxed, more, making the atmosphere more conducive to just, I don't know, falling down on the floor and staying there, let me know. 364-1057 or 234-1057. Or you can text me at 319-364-1057. And I'll do my best for you, as always. Coming up here in about 15 minutes, I have got three things you didn't know you needed to hear. Like, for instance, this guy and this lady, they had to switch shirts to be allowed into a restaurant because of their dress code. So, I mean, those clothes weren't the problem, but who was in them, that was the problem. So I'll tell you about that. And, oh, man, I got some other things. In fact, there's a naked woman arrested for stealing an ambulance as well. So those two things plus one other thing, you add those up and you got three things and you didn't know you needed to hear them. That's all on the way here in about 15 minutes. But first of all, tipping. Let's talk about tipping. Do you think tipping should be required no matter what? And, you know, we don't have to talk about, well, if they work hard or not. We don't have to get into that whole argument. The thing is, and the Shake Shack, I know we don't have a Shake Shack near here, but I know the closest one, I believe, is in that, that other I state that that isn't Idaho or Indiana. Illinois, that's it. Illinois. There's one there. But what they're doing now is if you don't tip, they charge you more. Hey, that's a way around it, isn't it? I wonder who gave them that tip to, just in case they didn't have a tip, you could charge them more, and that would be like getting a tip, but you didn't have to work for it. All you had to do was be a Jerko Johnson. That's right, you had to be a jerk face, and then you could get your money that way. But again, thank goodness we don't have a Shake Shack near here. But if you see a faded sign on the side of the road saying 15 miles to the Shake Shack, baby, keep driving, because you don't need that nonsense, right? You don't. But maybe you shouldn't tip them. I don't even know if it's a fast food place. I'm assuming it's a sit down and eat kind of a place where you would tip, because at fast food you don't tip. But if it is like that kind of McDonald's fast food, well, then that's just totally crazy. But I'm talking without even knowing what the deal is there. But here's what I would like to talk about. I would like to talk about some people that you definitely should not be tipping. There are people you should never, ever tip. And there's a list out. And I have found this list of people who should never, ever be tipped. You know, as Shake Shack proves, the whole tipping culture is out of control. All right, so here are the people you should never tip. Like your airplane pilot. You know, they just spend it on booze and they're already drunk enough, so come on. Or a game show host. The only tips Ryan Seacrest should ever get are frosted tips. He makes enough money. Or say a mole who comes over to your place and circumcises your kid. As long as it's a baby. I don't think like a five-year-old counts. Your mom. You should never tip your mom. I mean, all she says she wants in return for everything she does is our love, right? But I guess that could be the wine talking. I don't know. Police officers. Handing a cop money. And take this from me, one who knows. Handing a cop money is called a bribe, which is illegal outside of Mexico. Okay, your dog, and sure, your dog's not a person, but if he ever jingles a cup and says, What's it worth to you after you tell him to sit? He may as well be one. So, and you know, also on the list here is your DJ. And come on, we do and do and do for you kids. And what do we get in return? No tip. No tip. See, I disagree with that one. The rest of them, fine. But the DJ. If you've got a hardworking local DJ, you need to tip that person. You need to tip your local DJ. Just don't tip them over. But you need to tip that DJ. I wonder if there is a thing you can do on Facebook, kind of like the GoFundMe, but go tip me. I wonder. I'm going to do some checking on that. And I will let you know what I find out. But I'm going to see if I can start a Go Tip Me on Facebook. And then you'll be able to tip your local DJ. Wouldn't you be happy and excited about that? Of course you would. Of course you would. And another thing I should be tipped for, I've got Guns N' Roses coming up next right here.
1: Did you know VA home loans are a key to home ownership for those who served?
2: 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Purchasing a home is scary, but ultimately it's not impossible, and they make it so that anybody can do it.
1: To learn more, visit va.gov/homeloans.
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0: 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Talking about National Lazy Day, and when you're talking about being lazy, what do you think of? You think of just relaxing, not doing anything, feeling great, you know, just trying to get rid of stress and just be one with your couch and be comfortable. But I'll tell you what, when your joints hurt every day and you've been told that you need surgery, do your homework first, because I mean, a lot of and I don't want to say any names here, but there are a lot of surgeons out there who say, you know, you probably need surgery. 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

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There you go. Paradise City, a song that Axl and Slash wrote about Waverly. Although I'm getting a lot of anonymous calls from a few people who are saying, no, not Waverly. It's about Coggan. It's about, I don't think so. I think that's a prank. I think that's a prank. It's got to be Waverly. Not that there's anything wrong with Coggan, but come on. I've got three things next.

Classic Hits, 105.7 KOKZ. That is Bananarama Ding Dong and Venus, 737, Monday morning, Waters wake up call. We've got at the moment, hold on, let's get an up to the second, fog mist 73 in Hiawatha and in Waterloo, Farron 69. We are looking for a high today, about 85. We've got a slight chance for some thunderstorms and some partly sunny skies. Showers likely tomorrow, and a slight chance for thunderstorms at a high of about 86. And, you know, here we are, still mid-80s, you know, pretty warm, all of that, feeling like summer. And over the weekend, I saw Halloween candy. Halloween candy in stores. I guess that's really the next thing coming up, but still, do they have to start so early? Although, really, if you think about it, I guess it makes more sense for Halloween candy to be earlier as far as from a sales point of view, because we're going to buy it and then we're going to eat the whole bag. Because, I mean, you're not going to buy a bag of candy and keep it till October 31st, are you? Nobody will. Nobody. But you see the candy and think, oh, well, I'm going to be prepared ahead of time. So you grab up all this candy and then you eat it. And then on August, 16th, you're thinking, oh, there's some candy. I'm out of my Halloween candy. I'm going to be prepared. You go through that 27 times before Halloween.

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Yeah. 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

KZ, 752 on a Monday morning. Waters wake up call. Call me. Yeah, it's a good idea. 364-1057 or 234-1057. 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

0: Classic Hits, 105.7 KOKZ. That's Blondie, Call Me. Call Me. You know, Stevie Nicks was originally offered that song for the American Gigolo soundtrack back in 1980, but she said no. Debbie Harry and Blondie said yes, and they had a huge hit with it. I can't imagine, well, I guess I can imagine Stevie Nicks doing that. I'm sure it would have been just as good, you know, but I love Blondie as well. That's right, Blondie. Call me Blondie, Debbie Harry. If that is indeed your real name, maybe your real name's Blondie. I don't know. I don't know nothing. I'm not even thinking today. It's National Lazy Day. Don't think. Don't get up. Don't do anything. Don't do anything. Now, unfortunately, let me try that again. I've got Monday tongue today. Now, unfortunately for me, I've had way too much coffee. So laziness, I think, is pretty much not going to happen for me. So let me do things for you, like add to the lazy playlist or whatever. Whatever you're thinking. And like I say, some of us don't have the advantage of taking advantage of the whole lazy thing today. But let's go to the phones.
1: Well, Mike, how are you doing today?
0: Well, I'm doing pretty good. How are you?
1: Not too bad. Good. I like that lazy day today.
0: Lazy day. You have to say it really slow and put this kind of sound in your voice. Like you just woke up.
1: I was hoping to lay back today, but my granddaughter had to be in the cheerleading practice at before 6 o'clock.
0: Oh, come on. There is no cheer before 6 o'clock. There's no way to even put cheer. There's no cheer to be found that early on a Monday morning.
1: That's what I told her. Normally she doesn't go in on Mondays, but she did today. And I'm like, I looked at her and I said, Mike says it's a lazy day. Why are we going in this early?
0: Right. You know, if you would have called me yesterday, I could have told you that today was lazy day. And then you could have tried to talk her out of it. And if it didn't work, I could have come over and I could have had a couple of words with her, if you know what I mean. I'm very good at intimidating children. Not so much adults. But children, you bet. Well, I'm sorry to hear about what your granddaughter had you doing this morning, made you do some effort.
1: Well, when I get her back home, yeah. I'm going to have my lazy day.
0: Yeah, pick her up. No. Go buy a whip, then pick her up, and then bring her home. And with your new purchase, she'll do anything for you. You won't have to put in any effort now.
1: Kids today, that's not intimidating at all.
0: Oh, you'd probably get the chair for that, Grandma.
1: That's right.
0: That's exactly right.
1: It is. I thought that maybe you could find a lazy day song. I know they have lazy summer songs.
0: Well, you know, I do happen to have a text for Summer Breeze, which would be a very lazy summer song. Why don't we do that after news and weather coming up?
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2: From the TV9 Newsroom, I'm Emily Schrod. An investigation is underway in Linn County after a police chase ended in a deadly crash. The Linn County Sheriff's Office says the chase started just after 9 o'clock Saturday night when a driver refused to pull over for a traffic stop at Williams Boulevard and East Southview Road. Officials say the driver led police south on Lefebvre Road when the car missed the turn on Wright Brothers Boulevard and crashed into a ditch. The driver died at the scene. The State Patrol is now investigating. Emergency calls in Lisbon-Mount Vernon area have nearly doubled in less than a decade, and the ambulance service there says it needs more money to keep up. The ambulance district is holding a special election on September 1st. Voters will decide on a tax levy that would amount to $64 a year for a $200,000 home. If passed, EMS Director Jacob Lindauer says the levy would generate around $320,000 extra dollars a year for the district. He says the money would allow them to hire 3.5 full-time positions, which would be paramedics. Five-time NBA champion Don Nelson died Sunday. He was 86. Nelson played high school basketball at Rock Island and college at the University of Iowa. He averaged 21 points per game with the Hawkeyes and was a two-time All-Big Ten selection. He also thrived as a coach, becoming the three-time NBA Coach of the Year and the second winningest coach in the league. For breaking news alerts and your First Alert forecast anytime, download the TV9 News app.
3: Early storms this morning, then turning mostly sunny with highs around the mid-80s. Tonight, chance of storms will drop to the upper 60s, low 70s. Early storms Tuesday, then partly cloudy with mid-80s to high. More storms late Tuesday night and Wednesday with a high of 83. Thursday, chance of storms upper 70s. Friday, chance of storms in the upper 70s. From the TV9 Weather Lab, I'm Justin Roberts on 105.7 KOKZ, Iowa's...
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Dexy's Midnight Runners. Come on, Eileen. 8:14 on a Monday morning. Waters wake up call and John Mellencamp. Hurts so good. It's a good hurt. Don't worry about it. Nothing to be offended by. Maybe. I don't know. I don't know what the hell this song's about. You listen. You tell me.

0: Classic hits, 105.7 KOKZ off American Fool, Hurt So Good. That's John Cougar, who then became John Cougar Mellencamp, who then became John Mellencamp. And actually, that was full circle because he started off life as John Mellencamp. And then the record company said, you can't sell records with a name like Mellencamp. So then his manager, who is also the manager of David Bowie, I just tossed that in as an aside, said, well, how about Cougar? Yeah, Cougar will do it. I don't think Cougar was known as the older than average lady who would go out and pick up young men. I don't think that was in the whole lexicon yet. So maybe that's why he said, okay. Yeah, he didn't like it. He never liked it. He wanted Mellencamp. Obviously, as soon as he got well known, he decided, well, I'll put the Mellencamp in the middle and, you know, let it work its way back in. And then, let's just drop the Cougar. Nobody's going to notice. We don't even call him John Cougar anymore. Even back then, when he was John Cougar, we call him John Mellencamp. Well done. Well done, John Cougar Mellencamp. Hurt So Good. 8:19, Monday morning, Waters wake up call. Oh, I'm thinking way too hard on a National Lazy Day. Dude, I'm telling you, I am. High 87 is what we're looking for today. And maybe some thunderstorms, definitely some patchy fog. You got the fog, you got the clouds, still kind of darkish out. And I've got, you know, it never fails. People are blaming it on Lazy Day, but it has nothing to do with Lazy Day. It doesn't matter what day. If it's dark and foggy out, there are some people who don't put their headlights on. That's just how it goes. They might be lazy, but they're lazy 365. Their brain is certainly what's lazy, because you know what? You should have your lights on in this kind of weather. You know, I could just keep bringing this up. I don't even know why I keep bringing it up. It doesn't do you any good. I tell you, kids, put your lights on when it's dark and foggy. And what do? You ignore me. Don't you realize I'm on the radio? You should always pay attention to somebody who's coming out of a little box with a speaker in it. Always. You know, I don't know who once said, but somebody once said, you know, you put a microphone in front of somebody and they become 100 times smarter. So that's why you should always listen to me. If there was a crowd of people out here, I know that they would be applauding me. Wouldn't you? You'd be applauding me. But all I have is the fake studio audience and the canned laughter. That's all I have. I'm a joke. That's what I am. All right. Anyway, again, I'm thinking way, way too hard on a National Lazy Day. But I want to tell you a story of yesterday. I'm an idiot. I am. I'm an idiot. No. Don't argue with me. I'm an idiot. You know, I knew yesterday was going to be National Lazy Day today, and I found out about today being the Lazy Day yesterday, and I thought, hey, I'll prepare for it. So I hate being lazy in a messy house, so I spent a lot of yesterday cleaning, so I wouldn't have to clean on Lazy Day, because that would seem weird. So I was pretty proud of myself, you know, it looked great. But as I was looking around, being proud of myself on how clean it was, it didn't look lazy friendly enough. So I went shopping. I bought some more pillows, a new recliner for the living room, a hammock for the media room, and a couple of soft cat beds for Jimmy Mittens so he'd be comfy in every room that I was in. And I wanted him comfy and lazy, too. I mean, he's lazy every day anyway. But then I pre-made all of my meals. You know, about 5 bologna sandwiches with pickles and mustard. And after all that, I was pooped. So I went to bed all excited when I woke up. And when I was about to go grab one of my bologna sandwiches, and then I realized, oh, yesterday was Sunday. And I spent a day that I could have been lazy working hard so I could celebrate National Lazy Day, which I now realize, or then realized, is on the first day of the work week. I mean, who the hell plans that kind of stupidity? I mean, I feel duped. Oh, well, back to work, sitting on my butt, playing tunes. Oh, well.
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Classic Hits, 105.7 KOKZ. Michael Jackson, That's the Way You Make Me Feel. It's 8:30 on a Monday morning. Waters wake up call. Fog mist 73 in Hiawatha. We've got fair skies 69 in Waterloo. Bright side on the way. We'll talk about some really, really good people in the business industry. And before we do anything else, it is Farmer Joan. Hi, Farmer Joan. Happy birthday, Farmer Joan. Everybody, come on, everybody say it together. Happy birthday, Farmer Joan. I'm going to play this one first for you, Farmer Joan. And then the next one, Farmer Dave has to join in and has to sing the next song to you. He can sing this one, too. That'd be great, Farmer Dave. But certainly the next one, he's got to dance with you and sing every word. Even if he doesn't know every exact word, he's got to sing every word to you. All right. So here's a little double shot for birthday Farmer Joan, starting it off with the Beatles.

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0: Classic Hits 105.7 KOKZ. A little clapped in there for you for Farmer Joan. Happy birthday, Farmer Joan. You'll have to let me know if Farmer Dave danced with you and sang every word of that song to you for your birthday. Okay? You let me know. That's your assignment. So thank you in advance. And have a very, very nice birthday there, Farmer Joan. I know that Farmer Dave was talking about the DQ a little bit later on, right? The Dairy Queen for the corn queen, the corn farmer and all that stuff, you know, and not the dairy farmer. That's the Dairy Queen. You're the Corn Queen, Farmer Joan. All right, that's enough of my stupidity. But happy birthday, Farmer Joan. That I mean sincerely. It's 8:38 Monday morning. Waters wake up call, and still a little foggy, a little cloudy, a little outside as far as Hiawatha goes. Apparently, Waterloo's fair in 69 degrees. Ooh, lucky duck, you guys are. Fog mist 73 here in Hiawatha. Coming up, we will continue talking about National Lazy Day, and I've got a guy who went to extremes to keep kids off his lawn. Yeah, you want to talk extremes? We'll talk extremes coming up here, in about 10, 15 minutes. But I'm thinking right about now is when we should...
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0: 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So when you're a management team, how thankful are you with great employees? Well, there's a former Wendy's manager in Cape Cod, and he's heading to Yale University on a full scholarship after the owners helped fund his community college education. So they funded this kid, having total faith in him, believing in him, and after going through community college, boom, full scholarship. Yeah, the kid worked hard. So these guys knew they were backing a winner and had to have been a hard worker for them anyway. And he was such a hard worker and such a winner. Winner is actually his middle name, Thallus Winner D'Souza. Here he is talking about the owners of the Wendy's he worked for and what he went through, basically.
6: I worked so hard, and how much me and my family, we went through so much to get to the place where we got. To me, it was just very exciting, and I still cannot believe. I remember there were days when I was closing Wendy's, and I just think to myself, I really want to move on. I don't think I had a lot of faith in myself, just because people look to Wendy's workers, and they think that's not a job I want to do one day, right? If it wasn't Wendy's, if it wasn't the work ethics that I learned at Wendy's, I don't think I would have come to the place where I got.
0: Well, and obviously the owners could tell he had a really good work ethic. Otherwise, they wouldn't, you know, have funded his community college education. But they did. They knew he was a hard worker, and he proved them right by getting a full scholarship to Yale University. Not bad. Not bad at all. So that is a hell of a bright side, if I may say. And if it brightens your morning half as much as it did mine, please sing along with the Bright Side Kids on the Bus.

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0: 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Dude, Floyd. That's another brick in the wall. Biggest song in 1980 from The Wall, of course. It's 8:53 on a Monday morning Waters wake-up call, and we are looking for a high today about 89, and could see some thunderstorms and some patchy fog and some other things. High of 87. And then tomorrow, high of 89, with, again, chance for thunderstorms and patchy fog and a chance for some showers on random Wednesday. Oh, here's a change for Throwback Thursday. Showers likely and a high of 80. You get it? It's not really much of a change at all. All right. I probably didn't have to explain that to you, but I felt like it. I'm working way too hard on National Lazy Day. It is National Lazy Day, so you can be at work and still be lazy. Just look at me. I'm your example, your poster boy. So feel free to copy anything I do today. It's fine. It's fine. I won't even charge you. All right. Anyway, I want to talk about this guy, this sick, very sick individual from Minnesota. That's right, Minnesota. I can't believe it. But you know how it is with the old guys on the block and wanting to keep the kids off of their lawn. Get off my lawn, you damn kids. Well, this guy goes to an extreme, this guy in Minnesota. I just can't believe my home state of Minnesota. He was arrested for setting up a homemade spike strip in his yard to keep neighborhood kids off his lawn. So he claimed he didn't want to hurt anyone. Yeah, but police kind of think he did. Yeah, I think so, too. I mean, what was he thinking? Well, you know, again, me being from Minnesota, not that I agree with this guy at all, but I am. I want to try and see where this guy was coming from. I'm going to try and channel him in an attempt to wrap my head around this insane prospect of whatever this guy was thinking. So I'm going to try and just channel this guy real quick. If I've told those kids once, I've told them a million times to stay off my lawn. I've told them nicely, please stay off my lawn. I've yelled, get off my lawn. I've even had to resort to obscenities. Stay the hell off my lawn. But they keep running all over with no concern toward my property, trampling my rose bushes and my garden. So I was at a dead end. Where do I go from get off my lawn? Even with the inclusion of an obscenity, and it still didn't work. All I had left was despair. I'd cry myself to sleep thinking I'd never have a nice yard again. What am I to do? I'd never have another self-grown cherry tomato because of those devil children on my block getting on my yard. Well, one night, I'm watching an episode of Cops. Bad boys, what you gonna do? Get out of the way! Get out of the way! Got it! That's it! Spike strips! But not in the street, in my yard! So, I got to work. I had to build my own. You just can't go over to the Menards and get spike strips, you know? So, I put together a set that, looked pretty effective. So I waited for a warm, sunshiny Saturday, set the spike strips in the yard, and wait. And I didn't have to wait long. Here they come. Oh my God, what have I done? Oh, that's right, spike strips. I think I'll go work in my garden and see how my cherry tomatoes are going.
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Stop it. It's National Lazy Day. Nobody jump. Nobody jump. Just take her easy, for goodness sakes. Okay, that's better. Classic hits. 105.7 KOKZ. We'll get into the hit and run headlines after...

0: It's 105.7 KOKZ. Perfect lazy day song. That's I'm easy. I'm easy and I'm lazy. The Commodores. 9:14 Monday morning. My name is Mike Waters. This be the Waters wake up call. And we at the moment, let's get an up to the second update on the temperature. I know you're just edge of your seat, right? Right? Okay. Well, I can't hear you, but I know you're excited. Let's see here. Oh, the suspense is killing me. Oh, there's nothing like internet that takes a long time to refresh. I guess that's also a lazy day thing with the internet. Well, I'm going to assume it's still foggy and misty in 73 here in Hiawatha, fair in 75. Of course, Waterloo refreshed right away. Hiawatha is the one being lazy, probably taking its directive from me. I'm very proud to say. Hey, coming up, we're still adding some songs to our Lazy Day mixtape. If you'd like to add to it, if you don't want to, that's cool. You're probably being lazy. I know. That's cool. I understand completely. I am your poster boy for National Lazy Day, so I absolutely understand. But what I do know is that I'm doing kind of some work today.
1: Stop the presses!
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0: Not is it just National Lazy Day, it's also National Spoil Your Dog Day. So put on some romantic music, lay out a throw pillow, and just let him go to town. It's also Twitter patient season. Burger King says their new and improved Whopper has been, you know what, I'm going to skip that one. Because I don't like Burger King. And if I skip one, that's kind of a celebration of Lazy Day. A new labor report shows the U.S. lost 23,000 jobs in July. But that's the glass half empty view. The glass half full view is that AI has gained 23,000 jobs. Yeah, it's satire. Research shows people can overcome peanut allergies by getting poop transplants from non-allergic donors. Have you heard about the poop transplants? Well, there are things that are poop transplants from non-allergic donors. You know, if you'd like to eat some peanuts, personally, I'd rather die from eating peanuts than get a poop transplant from a non-allergic donor. So you do you, I'll do me, and I can eat peanuts. What do I care? Divers found a 162-year-old bottle of Guinness in a shipwreck off England. In England, even the shipwrecks are drunk. Chipotle jalapenos. Give me jalapenos envy. And have been linked to salmonella. Fortunately, you never feel it because the stomach flu the employee gave you cancels that out. A record number of adults are moving back in with their parents. And judging by certain videos online, a record number of them are having sex with their stepmoms. I don't know why. The Odyssey has now made $1 billion. But half of that is from nerdy Marvel fans who thought it was another movie about Thor. Kylie Jenner had a cake shaped like her torso and hips at her birthday party. It was pretty delicious as long as you ate around the silicone. That's what I heard anyway. Despite the rumors that they use backing tracks, Nikki Sixx says the guys in Motley Crue play 100% live. What he's not saying is that their equipment is not plugged in. And finally, New Mexico has been named the most sexually adventurous state. And now I finally understand their motto, it grows as it goes. And there's already a campaign to change the official state aroma from green chili roasting in the fall to amyl nitrate. And I'm not saying that Iowa isn't sexually adventurous, but if we were to change our official state aroma, it would be to pepper spray and burnt corn. I don't know. That's all I got, thank God.
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1: The TV9 First Alert Forecast. Early storms this morning, then turning mostly sunny with highs around the mid-80s. Tonight, chance of storms will drop to the upper 60s, low 70s. Early storms Tuesday, then partly cloudy with mid-80s to high. More storms late Tuesday night and Wednesday with a high of 83. Thursday, chance of storms upper 70s. Friday, chance of storms in the upper 70s. From the TV9 Weather Lab, I'm Justin Roberts on 105.7 KOKZ, Iowa's Classic Hits.

Classic hits, 105.7 KOKZ. I had to make reference to the derecho, which was 6 years ago today. Bob Seger and the Silver Bullet Band, Against the Wind, a straight line wind that was going, what, 120 miles an hour for, what was it, 4.5 days? Felt like it anyway. Well, we're past that now, right?

0: Classic hits, 105.7 KOKZ. That's Billy Joel. 9:36 Monday morning, Waters wake up call. And if you have not yet signed up for a shot at $5,000, you should have your head checked, because $5,000 is still a lot of money. Sure, it'll only pay for one trip of groceries, but still, it's a trip for some food and things to help you live and stuff. I don't know. I don't know where that went. I think sometimes I'm on the air too long. I think, hey, maybe I should sign up for it and win, and then I could retire. $5,000? Are you kidding? No, but seriously, we've got the Summer Fun Sweepstakes happening, and $5,000, seriously. Who doesn't need $5,000? So go sign up, 1057KOKZ.com, and if you win, split it with me, okay? Not that that's something that you have to do. It's not in the rules or anything, but I'm just suggesting, you know, because I deserve a tip. Hey, speaking of which, how's that for a segue? Pretty professional, Mike, I'm sure you're all saying. Well, I was checking out the story about the Shake Shack, which I know don't have any locations really anywhere near us. There is, I think the closest is that other I state that isn't Indiana or Idaho. I think there's one in Chicago. That's probably the closest Shake Shack. But apparently what they're doing, and this is going viral on TikTok, so you know it's true. Apparently they are charging more if you're not tipping. So you go and you know how you put your card in and then it says how much you want to tip, 15%, 20%, you know, on and on. And if people select no tip, they'll see something, a message that says, uh-oh, a price change has occurred with one of the items in your order or something like that. And it will go up in price, but only if you don't tip. Now, that's what some people are saying. Of course, Shake Shack is saying, nah, we don't do that. And really, to quote them, they say, that's not our policy. It doesn't mean you're not doing it. But anyway, they're having it investigated. So there's that. But still, man, I think the whole tipping thing has gone overboard. You know, I mean, I do think you should tip your wait staff, of course. You know, these people who work hard and, you know, don't make a whole ton of money just based on what they do. They depend on the tips. You should tip these people. There are other people, however, maybe you shouldn't tip. And I have come across a list of people that you should never, ever tip. Never, ever. Like your airplane pilot. They just spend it on booze, and they're probably already drunk enough already. Or a game show host. You should never tip a game show. Like, the only tips Ryan Seacrest should ever get are frosted tips. A mole, the guy who comes over and, you know, he's the one that gets the tip right from the baby. He does the circumcision. So that's a whole different kind of tip. Your mom, all she says she wants in return for everything she does is our love. But then it could be the wine talking, depending on who your mother is. Police officers, take it from one who knows, because handing a cop money would be a bribe, which is illegal outside of Mexico. Okay? Here's one I don't agree with. Your DJ, especially if they're a good local person in your community, you should always tip. Let me get the words right here. You should always tip these fine people. Always tip your local DJ, because like wait staff, they're barely paid and would depend on tips if anybody ever would give them a handout, is what it says. So we should probably change our thinking on that. You know, Facebook has the GoFundMe thing. I wonder if all of us DJs, although I'm sure no DJs are listening to this, they're probably doing their own thing. But if all us DJs got together and did a Go Tip Me thing on Facebook, I should check that out. I'm sure that would really cover all of my costs, perhaps. I don't know. Go tip me. Facebook, think about it. Go tip me. All right, think about that. And Los Lobos is coming up next on
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0: 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I can finally go and be lazy, as if that's not what I've been doing all morning, sitting on my butt playing tunes. But I'm, I guess, lazy every morning. But, you know, I fill my morning with other things, like, well, you know, I'll think about it. Let me get back to you. That. Hey, tomorrow's Tunes Day, and guess what? You'll never believe it. You'll never believe it. I have no idea what I'm doing. And that really involves everything. I like to, you know, beat you on that kind of thing, because if I left that open, you'd say, you know, you'd get to that first, and I don't know. I think it's one of those days where I should have just gone out the door at 9. You ever have those days where you feel like just it's an hour too much? It was just an hour. Everything was going fine until 9 o'clock, and then my train of thought went off the rails with Ozzy Osbourne. That's what happened. So if you have any suggestions for me for Tuesday, shoot me a message, 319-364-1057. Shoot me a message, and then, I'll take a peek and see what's happening. Whether it's something I've done before and haven't done for a while, or something you've never heard, you know, some kind of a tune topic, which is what I do for Tunesdays. I pick a tune topic, and then we just concentrate on that the whole morning. All right, whether it's, because I think it's been a while since I've done One Hit Wonders. Novelty tunes, maybe, you know, those are some of the ones that I default back on. Those are kind of the popular ones. And I'll just, you know what, I'm going to take a look and see what I've done. And maybe I've forgotten some things because I have this huge archives. Maybe I'll go and look for something in the archives that maybe I did once years ago. So I'm going to go check that. That's what I'll do. And if you can think of something, you know, a tune, kind of a topic that you think would be cool. You know, I always say I can't do this show alone. I think that's obvious. So suggestions. I'm always looking for them. I always appreciate your participation, even though I get paid and you don't, although it's not much. Facebook, go tip me, not GoFundMe. Go tip me. Yeah, we'll see how that goes as well. Have a great rest of your Monday. Please be safe. Please stay tuned. Don Johnson, I know, has lots planned for you, like tunes especially, plus, you know, some good information and all that she has every single day. Be listening at noon. Uh-huh. You hear some stuff that you don't hear very often at noon, so be listening then as well. And I am going to plan for Tunes Day. So until then, 5:30 to 10 tomorrow morning, Bombadita. Everybody. Show's over.
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1057 KOKZ, Iowa's Classic Hits. Good morning. I'm Dawn Johnson. Thank you very much for taking us with you wherever you go. Excited to see this gentleman and also the Noisemakers. Bruce Hornsby will be at Hancher Auditorium in Iowa City on September 30th. Hopefully we'll have some tickets for you. Keep listening. Here's The Way It Is on KOKZ.

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1: The TV9 First Alert Forecast, early storms this morning, then turning mostly sunny with highs around the mid-80s. Tonight, chance of storms will drop to the upper 60s, low 70s. Early storms Tuesday, then partly cloudy with mid-80s to high. More storms late Tuesday night and Wednesday with a high of 83. Thursday, chance of storms upper 70s. Friday, chance of storms in the upper 70s. From the TV9 Weather Lab, I'm Justin Roberts on 105.7 KOKZ, Iowa's Classic Hits.

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Class reunion lunch is all set. Coming up right around noon today, I'll bring you the top three hits on this date from 87, 87, 19,

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1: KCRG-TV9, First Alert Forecast, partly sunny, a chance of storms at 84. Chance of storms with partly cloudy skies tonight, we're down to 70. Partly cloudy, storm chance tomorrow at 85. Southeast winds 5 to 10 today, east 5 to 10 tonight. Sunshine Wednesday with a chance of storms and a high near 83. Showers and storms likely on Thursday. MTV9, First Alert, Storm Team Meteorologist Joe Winters on 105.7 KOKZ, Iowa's Classic Hits.

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1057 KOKZ, Iowa's Classic Hits. Good afternoon. I'm Joanne Johnson with your class reunion lunch. Number three on this date in 87. Eventually, it would be a number one song for him. Here's Bob Seger with The Shakedown on KOKZ.

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1: KZRG TV9 First Alert Forecast, partly sunny, a chance of storms at 84. Chance of storms with partly cloudy skies tonight, we're down to 70. Partly cloudy, storm chance tomorrow at 85. Southeast winds 5 to 10 today, east 5 to 10 tonight. Sunshine Wednesday with a chance of storms and a high near 83. Showers and storms likely on Thursday. I'm TV9 First Alert Storm Team Meteorologist Joe Winters on 105.7 KOKZ, Iowa's Classic Hits.

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Good afternoon. I'm Dawn Johnson. Thank you so much for taking us with you wherever you go. 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Here's Michael Jackson, Smooth Criminal on KOKZ.

0: 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I've got Journey, Brian Adams, some Lionel Richie on the way, and Mike Waters back in again tomorrow morning on the Waters Wake Up Call with the Bright Side, Hit and Run Headlines, Three Things You Didn't Know. 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
1: KCRG TV9 First Alert Forecast, partly sunny, a chance of storms in 84. Chance of storms with partly cloudy skies tonight, we're down to 70. Partly cloudy, storm chance tomorrow in 85. Southeast winds 5 to 10 today, east at 5 to 10 tonight. Sunshine Wednesday with a chance of storms and a high near 83. Showers and storms likely on Thursday. ITV9 First Alert, Storm Team Meteorologist Joe Winters on 105.7 KOKZ, Iowa's Classic Hits.

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That's QUEEN

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0: Eddie Money, some Whitney Houston, also some Bee Gees coming up. Jeff Winfield will have the Forgotten 45 at 3:45 this afternoon, and the 5 o'clock traffic jam to get you home rocking with KOKZ.
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0: 1057 KOKZ, Iowa's Classic Hits with the Eagles and Lion Eyes. Today, the sixth anniversary of the great derecho. Great only in terms of power of the storm. It was not a great day for residents of Cedar Rapids and the Midwest as that storm rolled through. About 45 minutes of wind gusts up to 140 miles an hour. Just in the Cedar Rapids area alone, over 100,000 trees were either destroyed or damaged because of the derecho. And like idiots, I was right here in the KOKZ studio filming the storm as it came through and destroyed our sign and a tree out front. I'll share and post that video for you on the KOKZ Facebook.
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1: KCRG TV9, First Alert Forecast, partly sunny, a chance of storms at 84. Chance of storms with partly cloudy skies tonight, we're down to 70. Partly cloudy, storm chance tomorrow at 85. Southeast winds 5 to 10 today, east 5 to 10 tonight. Sunshine Wednesday with a chance of storms and a high near 83. Showers and storms likely on Thursday. TV9, First Alert, Storm Team Meteorologist Joe Winters on 105.7 KOKZ, Iowa's Classic Hits.

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0: 105.7 KOKZ, Iowa's Classic Hits with Chicago, and you're the inspiration. Coming up, 60 minutes of nonstop classic hits to get you through your Monday workday. Happy 76th birthday to Snoopy. Apparently, this is the day we recognize a fictional cartoon dog's birthday, but it is today. Also today, in 1979, an album that was this solo act's fifth album became his first 20 million selling album and sent him on the road to being the king of pop. Got a song from 79 next hour for the Forgotten 45 at 345 on KOK.
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1: KZRG TV9 First Alert Forecast, partly sunny, a chance of storms at 84. Chance of storms with partly cloudy skies tonight, we're down to 70. Partly cloudy, storm chance tomorrow at 85. Southeast winds 5 to 10 today, east 5 to 10 tonight. Sunshine Wednesday with a chance of storms, a high near 83. Showers and storms likely on Thursday. ITV9 First Alert, Storm Team Meteorologist Joe Winters on 105.7 KOKZ, Iowa's Classic Hits.

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1057 KOKZ, Iowa's Classic Hits. It was on August 10th, 1979. This pop superstar released his fifth solo album that sent him on the road to becoming the king of pop and one of the most popular performers of all time. I've got the title track from that album for our Forgotten 45 at 345 up in a few on KOKZ.

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0: 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Today's Forgotten 45 at 345. Isn't forgotten, but it is on the 47th anniversary of the release of Michael Jackson's Off the Wall. That, of course, being the title track of Michael's fifth album. Of course, we've known Michael. He first publicly took the stage when he was 6 years old with his brothers in the Jackson 5, but it was Off the Wall, the album that really kind of rocketed Michael Jackson toward Thriller and Bad and becoming one of the most popular singers and entertainers of all time. Michael wanted to create his own sound and kind of distance himself from the old Jackson's sound and, of course, his younger vocal style. So he hired Quincy Jones. He produced the record, the first of many, got some help from Stevie Wonder, Paul McCartney, David Foster, and more, and became the first solo act to have four top 10 songs off an album, including number ones, Don't Stop Till You Get Enough and Rock With You. She's Out of My Life was top 10, and so was Off the Wall, a song that went to number 10. Disco, pop, funk, R&B, even light rock. The album started his incredible run to superstardom. Michael Jackson, Off the Wall. You could check it out, 1057KOKZ.com.
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5: 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That's when Exposé reached the point of no return. Fleetwood Mac lived to see the Seven Wonders. 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And Madonna asked, who's that girl? You'll hear those songs, all the top 40 hits, and the long-distance dedications from August 8, 1987, right here on American Top 40, The 80s.
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105.7 KOKZ, Iowa's Classic Hits with Jeff Winfield. Uh-oh, Rod Stewart scuttled another show last night. He was supposed to be performing in Cincinnati, but the gig was off because he had a minor medical procedure. Fingers crossed for those of you who have tickets to see Rod at the Iowa State Fair this Friday night. Here's Aha and Take on Me on KOKZ.

0: 105.7 KOKZ, Iowa's classic hits. Belinda Carlisle, Heaven is a Place on Earth. Is it heaven? No, it's Iowa, and Field of Dreams in Dyersville is going to be busy this week. In fact, tomorrow night, the Iowa Cubs are taking on the St. Paul Saints at the Field of Dreams. And, of course, the Major League Baseball takes over on Thursday night for a game between the Twins and Phillies. I checked. There are still tickets available for the big league game on Thursday night if you want to shell out over $577 per ticket. Ouch. 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
3: KCRG-TV9, First Alert Forecast, partly sunny, a chance of storms and 84. Chance of storms with partly cloudy skies tonight, we're down to 70. Partly cloudy, storm chance tomorrow at 85. Southeast winds 5 to 10 today, east 5 to 10 tonight. Sunshine Wednesday with a chance of storms and a high near 83. Showers and storms likely on Thursday. I'm TV9, First Alert, Storm Team Meteorologist Joe Winters on 105.7 KOKZ, Iowa's Classic Hits.

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It's that time of the year where you're starting to see pictures of people moving their kids off to college, and you're like, wait, didn't we just

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Everybody's working for the weekend. 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I'm hot-blooded, I'm hot-blooded. 1057 KOKZ, Iowa's classic hits.

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1057 KOKZ, Iowa's Classic Hits with Amanda. That is Boston, making our way toward 5 and a full hour of upbeat tunes we call the 5 o'clock traffic jams. Steve Miller Band, Poison, Prince, CCR, and more in the next hour on KOKZ.

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Tomorrow morning is the Tuesday with Mr. Waters. We are just getting started on the 5 o'clock traffic jam, Talking Heads. Here's Once in a Lifetime on KOKZ.

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0: 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Vicky Sue Robinson, Turn the Beat Around. More 5 o'clock traffic jams are on the way. Friday afternoon was insane with multiple tornado warnings and severe thunderstorm warnings. Today is the 6th anniversary of the derecho that came blasting through here back in 2020. Let's hope for a quieter week. Your TV9 First Alert forecast is coming up on KOK.
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1: The KCRG TV9 First Alert Forecast. For tonight, partly cloudy with storms likely toward daybreak. Expect a low of 70. Storms likely tomorrow, especially early, with a high of 85. Winds out the east tonight between 5 to 10, becoming south-southwest tomorrow between 5 to 15. Chance of storms tomorrow night, low of 68 degrees. I'm TV9 First Alert Storm Team meteorologist Corey Thompson on 105.7 KOKZ, Iowa's Classic Hits.

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105.7 KOKZ, Iowa's classic hit. Still a couple of weeks remain in the $5,000 Summer Fun Sweepstakes.

0: There's Foreigner and Hot Blooded on 105.7 KOKZ, Iowa's Classic Hits. A check of your TV9 First Alert forecast is coming up. If you're a Fleetwood Mac fan, this is good news. Lindsey Buckingham told E! Television at an event in Hollywood last Thursday that next year there'll be a Fleetwood Mac documentary that will be coming out. Plus, he and Stevie Nicks are now, quote, talking all the time, unquote. And since next year's the 50th anniversary of the iconic album Rumors, could there be something new on the way from the band? Well, we can keep our fingers crossed. Weather coming up next.
1: Hey, it's Waters from the Waters Wake-Up Call. Even though it was Monday morning, I was really trying to encourage you to celebrate National Lazy Day with me.
2: I was hoping to lay back today, but my granddaughter had to be in the cheerleading practice before 6 o'clock.
1: Oh, come on. 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
2: I told her. Normally, she doesn't go in on Mondays, but she did today. And I'm like, I looked at her and I said, Mike says it's a lazy day. Why are we going in this early?
1: You know, if you would have called me yesterday, I could have told you that today was lazy day. And then you could have tried to talk her out of it. And if it didn't work, I could have come over and I could have had a couple of words with her. I'm very good at intimidating children. Not so much adults, but children, you bet.
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1: The KCRG TV9 First Alert Forecast. For tonight, partly cloudy with storms likely toward daybreak. Expect a low of 70. Storms likely tomorrow, especially early, with a high of 85. Winds out of the east tonight between 5 to 10, becoming south-southwest tomorrow between 5 to 15. Chance of storms tomorrow night, low of 68 degrees. I'm TV9 First Alert Storm Team Meteorologist Corey Thompson on 105.7 KOKZ, Iowa's Classic Hits.

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105.7 KOKZ, Iowa's classic hits. The Chicago Cubs took 2 of 3 from the Royals over the weekend. 17 straight days for the Cubs, and they went 12-5. But can they catch the Brewers? Not likely. Here's Steve Perry. O'Sherry's on KOKZ.

0: 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And enjoy the rest of your Monday night. I'm tongue-tied. I'm so excited to hand things off to Mike Davis. And you know what? He's got 60 minutes of nonstop tunes, Earth, Wind, and Fire, Eddie Money, Dire Straits, and more in the next hour on KOKZ.
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